I tried to the top, I've been out of shape, thinking out the box, I'm an astronaut. I blasted off the planet, rocked the cause catastrophe, and it matters more because I had it. Now I had a thought about wreaking havoc on an opposition, kind of shocking, they want a static with precision. I'm automatic, quarterback, I ain't talking second, pack it up, I don't panic.

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What I want is to live more intensely.

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Hey DJ, you know what I want. You know what I need. I need a fat kick. Hey DJ, give me the snare. Give me the clap. Give me the high. I need a fat kick. I want a sharp clap. I need a punching snare. I want a kick in your